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1: 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Must be a reason. 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

0: Let's cross the bridge to the other side. Just you and I.
1: Just you and I.
0: I will fly, fly the sky.